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And I need to go and on and on. We are the champions, my friends, and we'll keep on fighting.

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I wanna get it. I just wanna get it. I just wanna get it all, baby. All I know. All I know.